you is what we need, oh God. We cry out on this night, February 28th. God, we desire to have more of you. But listen, we're living in the last and evil days, God, but we know we can't go wrong with more of you. God, we're struggling in our minds, God, but we can't go wrong with more of you. Oh God, we say yes in our hearts, yes in our minds. Search our hearts, search our minds, make us right, oh God. Make us right, God. Don't allow us to just adapt to a tradition, God, but we want more of you. More of you, oh God. More of you, Jesus. Some of us really want to live quiet lives. And we know if we have more of you, then you'll lead us in the direction.

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To me, he is one of the best interpreters of song and spoken word. My friend, Pastor Marvin Winans.

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1: 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I'll give it to you.
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2: Never would have made it. Never could have made it without you. I would have lost it all.

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When you become a believer, your spirit is made right. And sometimes, the soul doesn't get the notice. It has a hole in it due to things that's happened in the past, hurt, abuse, molestation. But we want to speak to you today and tell you that God wants to heal the hole in your soul. Some people's actions are not because their spirit is

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2: 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Lady, let me be your expensive spread. 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

Nehemiah 8:6, and Ezra blessed the Lord, the great God, and all the people answered, Amen. Amen. Lifting up their hands, they bowed their heads and worshiped the Lord with their faces to the ground. 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Let the church say, Amen.

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0: 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I need to speak to Bishop.
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0: Hey, I got some stuff I need to talk to you about. Lately, Pastor, I've been having all these crazy kind of dreams. It's hard to sleep, I can't eat. It's scary, you know?

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Ben Ayın.